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0: That was the Birds here on 95.5 FM. You're listening to EZ Radio, your home on the North Coast for the Golden State Warriors. Today is the day. The NBA draft is occurring. We don't broadcast it here on the radio station, but what is Golden State going to do? Well, so far, there's not been really any action. You've seen some trades happening already. You had Giannis Antetokounmpo of the Milwaukee Bucks. He's now over with the Miami Heat. There was a big trade that happened in Julius Randle of the Minnesota Timberwolves. He's now over with the Brooklyn Nets. It looks like different teams are making trades for big players, and thankfully Golden State has not done that harebrained idea for Kawhi Leonard. But at the same time, I am curious to see if there's going to be any sort of updates as to what they do or who they select in the draft. We'll have information and updates tomorrow. This is the only Golden State update I do for the day. It's the first break I take in the 5 o'clock hour. So we'll recap what happens in the NBA draft tomorrow and all the different intrigues surrounding it. But for now, we're just going to take this commercial break. And then Juice Newton is on the other side. Stay tuned. 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

Did you know that controlled or prescribed burns are an important tool to reduce the impacts of wildfires, including smoke? Prescribed fires generally produce less smoke and reduce the risk of out-of-control wildfires. Uh-huh.

0: 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You're listening to Easy Radio. Today is Tuesday, June 23rd. My name is Stefan, and June 23rd is also known as National Detroit Pizza Day. Now, we're talking about the style of pizza known as Detroit. You may have heard of New York-style pizza or Chicago-style pizza. Well, Detroit-style has been rising up the ranks, I should say. That's probably the third most popular style at this point. And what separates Detroit pizza from other styles, first off, is the rectangle shape that it comes in. And that is because in Detroit, well, there's a lot of car companies, and oftentimes what people use to make Detroit-style pizza was some of those automotive drip pans that would hold small industrial parts. Yeah, it's like the size of a square pretty much, that then they would use that as the mold for making the pizza on out of. Now, of course, any restaurant making Detroit-style pizza these days will not use actual automotive drip pans, and hopefully if they did, it'd be clean ones also, but that's where it originated from, with that style, and they use a focaccia-style crust also that separates it from the other ones, so it's going to be a little more of what you think of when you imagine a Sicilian-style pizza. It's not exactly that type of pizza, but you can think of it along those lines. 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Happy National Detroit Pizza Day, everybody. We're going to take this pause now. On the other side, one of Lionel Richie's first singles he ever put out, featuring, of course, a young Richard Marx in the background vocals also. Lionel was mentoring Richard Marx in the early 80s. We'll have that coming up on the other side. Stay tuned to Easy Radio.
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7: 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In California, workers' compensation insurance fraud is a felony that will be investigated and prosecuted. Making false claims not only hurts the insurance companies, but also the community, because that cost gets passed on to you, the consumer. 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
8: 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The dry rub we do make in-house, a little bit of salt, brown sugar, and then the other seasonings are our secret mix. 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

0: That was Bread here on 95.5 FM. You're listening to EZ Radio. We got the 4th of July happening next week, and we got a public service announcement that came in from the city of Fortuna. They got the fireworks festival that is going to be happening not on July 4th. It happens on Friday, July 3rd. So a week from this coming Friday. It's going on from 5:30 to 8:30. That's when the kid activities are going to be happening, and then the fireworks are going to start at dark. This is going to be in Fortuna's Newburgh Park. It's $10 for kids to get in with the wristband. They get 3 hours of a bunch of fun. They're going to have 12 different bounce houses there, 2 mechanical bulls also. I'll be surprised if any kids are able to last on a mechanical bull. Reptile petting zoo, rock walls, clowns and balloon animals. It's going to be a great time overall. So check it out. It's the Fortuna Fireworks Festival. Now, they are asking, because this is a family-friendly event, so no alcohol, no drugs, no drama, no smoking. They're going to have the police there. Canine officers are on patrol, and you will not be able to bribe them with a dog biscuit. You're listening to EZ Radio. We're going to take a pause, and speaking of the police, well, that's exactly who we got coming up on the other side. Stay tuned.
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0: What if that lady from the Hollies was not wearing a black dress, but a silver and black dress? You're listening to EZ Radio, your home on the North Coast for the Las Vegas Raiders. That was a corny segue, but hey, it still counts. This is the one time I get to give you an update for Raiders football. We'll have them coming back here on the radio Thursday, August 13th, broadcasting all the preseason, regular season, and postseason games for Las Vegas here on 95.5 FM. Now, the Raiders still do not have a number one bona fide superstar at the wide receiver position, so there's always going to be speculation as we get into the season and probably up to the trade deadline of, oh man, Las Vegas should go and trade for a wide receiver who's a superstar. And there's a bunch out there right now that they could sign, from Stephon Diggs to Tyreek Hill to Deebo Samuels. You got also DeAndre Hopkins out there too, Brandon Ayuk, guys who are looking to get off their team or are free agents right now. But Las Vegas has had such a terrible run of bringing over superstar wide receivers, and all sorts of drama seems to follow them, from having Antonio Brown to Devontae Adams. I mean, the list goes on. I think Las Vegas should stay away from any and all superstars that are wide receivers. Do not bring them over here. We do not need to have, especially all those guys that I stated, they all have off-the-field drama that has circulated around them for at least the last couple seasons, if not for most of their careers. So let's try to keep all that drama away from Las Vegas and just keep it focused on the new young talent we got at the wide receiver position. 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Paul Young is coming up. Stay tuned.
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2: 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Call your representatives today and urge them to support the Alzheimer's Screening and Prevention Act.
3: DB Builders presents another important event in American history in celebration of our 250th birthday.
4: In 1787, on September 17th, delegates from 12 states met at the Constitutional Convention in Philadelphia to improve the weak Articles of Confederation. Instead of revising the Articles, the delegates decided to create an entirely new system of government. The delegates expressed worry that specifically listing protected rights would imply any rights not listed were not protected. Leaders such as George Washington and James Madison helped to guide the debates and the compromises. The new United States Constitution created three branches of government. On September 17, 1787, the delegates approved and signed the Constitution, beginning a new chapter in American history.
3: This important event in American history is presented by the Arcata Fire District.
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0: The Spinners had been around for about a decade or so when they put out Could I Be I'm Fallin' in Love, but they didn't really have a lot of success prior to signing with Atlantic. And they had been all through the 60s a really talented vocal group that people respected. They knew all the Spinners. Those guys can sing really well. But they weren't inside a system that really knew what to do with them. It wasn't until Atlantic signed them in 1972 that they put out their two big hits that we still play to this day. I'll Be Around went to number 3 on the top 100, and then they followed it up with Could It Be I'm Fallin' in Love? That went to number 4. They just had to be in the right system. They had to have the right A&Rs behind them. People knew how to push the records the right way, be able to get them also with the producers that they needed to. It all turned around the Spinners. Huh. You could say that their fortunes went and spun around. And of course, a year or two after that, they would follow up with the number one hit single that they had, biggest hit for their career, Then Came You. That was a collab they did with Dionne Warwick. And then a couple years after that also, they had the number 2 hit song with the Rubber Band Man that we still play every now and then. It's a little bit sporadic here on the radio station, but Rubber Band Man is my favorite one that the Spinners ever released. You're listening to EZ Radio. We got some Elton John and some Kiki D coming up on the other side. Stay tuned.
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0: That was the Eagles with Desperado here on 95.5 FM. You're listening to EZ Radio. My name is Stefan, and if you ever tune into our sister stations, KINS or KEKA, over the weekends, you may have heard of a program called The Shopping Show. I'm one of the hosts on it. It's my dad, my brother Winston, and also myself. We're there from 8 a.m. to noon and have all sorts of great coupons for local businesses that you're already going to. Well, I wanted to let you know that this weekend on Saturday in the 10 o'clock hour, we're going to be having on a special guest. We're going to have the owner of the Tasty Tiger live in the studio with us, and I'm really excited. I've been vending at the Friday night markets for the last about a month or so, and I've been pretty much exclusively surviving off of Tasty Tiger. May, the owner, she creates this amazing pork skewer. It's got this great lime sauce to it also. I can't get enough of it. Also, it does help that, you know, you can use the Shopping Show coupons over at the Tasty Tiger at the night markets. So I'm going to be with the rest of my family talking to her this Saturday in the 10 o'clock hour on the Shopping Show. So tune on in if you're a fan of great Thai food, the Tasty Tiger, or the Shopping Show. 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We're going to take a pause now. We got some Madonna coming up with one of her most controversial songs ever. It came out in the mid-80s, I believe. A promo she did with Pepsi, it was a whole thing. It'll be up on the other side here on EZ Radio.
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0: That was Bob Welch with The Sentimental Lady here on Easy 95.5 FM. My name is Stefan, and today is Tuesday. It's June 23rd, also known as Detroit Pizza Day. Detroit pizza started to become popular in the 2010s. I first heard of it, I feel like, in 2020 or so. You can think of it like a Sicilian-style pizza. That's an oversimplification of it. But for just general context, if you're familiar with Sicilian pizza, that's pretty close to the Detroit style. But what this style of pizza really helped to do is to boost tourism to Detroit, because the city was having a lot of economic woes, and I think still might be to some degree now. But Detroit-style pizza, as well as a lot of the different food scene in Detroit, they are a hotspot for great Middle Eastern food. Also for Eastern European, you got a lot of Greek restaurants, Greek immigrants out there also. There started to be Midwestern tourism that started going to Detroit specifically for the food, and that helped to turn the city around just a bit economically. So shout out to Detroit-style pizza for helping the Motor City get back on track a little bit when it comes to tourism. You're listening to EZ Radio. We are going to take a pause now. We got some Kenny Loggins on the other side. Stay tuned.
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0: 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My name is Stefan, and I got the overnight weather report. Looks like fog will come in this evening and also clouds as well. 52 degrees, will be the low temperature. And we'll also have a 6 mph wind blowing throughout the evening as well. You can expect tomorrow for it to be cloudy, but with a little bit of sunshine in the afternoon, 67 degrees along the high, and we'll continue having that calm wind that we're having in the overnight. It'll be here for tomorrow as well. 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We got Hall & Oates coming up. Stay tuned.
1: Road construction work continues throughout the year, weather permitting and sometimes weather related. Humboldt County Public Works reminds you to be cautious while driving in construction zones or where there's roadside maintenance. Bridge work is expected to continue this week along Highway 101 near the Eel River Bridge. The northbound bridge will be closed with traffic diverted to the southbound bridge. Lane closures will be expected with minor traffic slowdowns for drivers. Overnight culvert work will be occurring in the Fortuna and Lolita area along Highway 101 from 9 p.m. through 6 a.m. this week. Lane and ramp closures are going to be in effect, and during those ramp closures, drivers will need to use alternate routes. And more road construction will be continuing along 6th Street in Eureka near Eureka City Hall. More right lane closures will be expected, so drivers should anticipate minor to moderate traffic slowdowns. Humboldt County Public Works shares that many road workers are injured throughout the year by unsafe and inattentive drivers. Please keep your eyes on the road and always drive safely.
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Did you know that controlled or prescribed burns are an important tool to reduce the impacts of wildfires, including smoke? 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

0: That was the Beach Boys with Good Vibrations, a song that Brian Wilson of the Beach Boys wanted to style after Phil Spector. He heard the Righteous Brothers' You Lost That Love and Feeling, which Phil Spector produced, and said, well, I want to give a Beach Boys spin on that type of recording. So he went and brought in over 30 different session musicians across four Hollywood studios from February to September of 1966. There were over 90 hours of tape that was consumed just to get all the different recordings put together for good vibrations. And the song also cost into the tens of thousands of dollars, which back in the 60s made it the most expensive pop single recording of all time. And at this point in time, if you can record a song for $10,000 and you're on a major label, that's considered pretty frugal. I think most pop songs now are going well into the six figures. You're listening to Easy Radio. My name is Stefan. It's coming up on 8 o'clock, so this is the end of my time here on the microphones today. Now, if you listen normally in this time in Easy Radio, you may expect Kobe to be here tonight, but he is out on assignment right now, and there's some other duties at the radio station I got to jump on top of. So we're going to leave you alone with just the music on the other side of this commercial break. I'll be back tomorrow in the 4 o'clock hour. I want to thank you all for tuning in. This is Easy Radio.
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0: G.R. Sundberg General Engineering Contractor presents another of the most influential Americans in celebration of our 250th birthday.
1: John C. Calhoun was one of the most influential and polarizing figures in 19th century American politics. Serving as vice president for John Quincy Adams and Andrew Jackson, he was a South Carolina senator from 1832 to 1850. Calhoun's known for his defense of nullification, the idea that a state has the right to reject federal laws it deems unconstitutional. He was an influential leader in southern states during a period in the Senate marked by heated debates over slavery and territorial expansion. While he died a decade before the first shots of the Civil War were fired, his radical doctrine on states' rights provided the legal and philosophical framework for secession, leaving a legacy that remains deeply tied to the nation's struggle with division and slavery.
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2: 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I'd like to talk to you today about the dangers of texting and driving. 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The Eureka Police Department says, please don't text and drive.
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8: Hey folks, Russ Brown, Fortuna Fire Chief. Let's talk a little bit about what to do when an emergency vehicle comes up behind you. Some of the situations that come up that people ask me, what should I do? What if I'm stopped at a stoplight and an emergency vehicle comes up behind me? If there is room to pull to the right, pull to the right. If it is clear, we'll even allow you to go through that intersection and then pull to the right to allow us to go through the intersection. Emergency personnel will always try and pass on the left. We will always try and give you the right side to pull off to. And again, remember, wear your seatbelt and be safe.
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Did you know that controlled or prescribed burns are an important tool to reduce the impacts of wildfires, including smoke? Prescribed fires generally produce less smoke and reduce the risk of out-of-control wildfires.

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4: 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I'd like to thank the Humboldt County Office of Education for co-sponsoring this abuse awareness campaign, because the truth works.
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3: 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Major General Gregory Day, St. Bernard's class of 1982, shared a powerful life story in his commencement address, one of failure. 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It took an epiphany while working three jobs to try again. 35 years of service later, he retired as a two-star general, experienced combat veteran, and successful attorney. Remember, there are no straight lines. We are one family.
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4: 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I'd like to thank the Humboldt County Office of Education for co-sponsoring this abuse awareness campaign, because the truth works.
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Did you know that controlled or prescribed burns are an important tool to reduce the impacts of wildfires, including smoke? Prescribed fires generally produce less smoke and reduce the risk of out-of-control wildfires.

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1: Did you know the use of prescribed burning is an important tool to reduce the impacts of wildfires, including smoke? Hi, I'm Brian Wilson with the North Coast Air Quality Management District. Prescribed or controlled burns are conducted by the U.S. Forest Service, CAL FIRE, tribal nations, timber harvest companies, fire safe councils, and others. Because wildfires are unplanned and burn out of control, their smoke impacts are widespread and unpredictable. By contrast, prescribed fires are highly managed, less intense, smaller and slower moving than wildfires, and for these reasons, they generally produce less smoke.
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1: The construction of the Panama Canal was one of the greatest engineering achievements in history. Built across the narrow isthmus of Panama, the canal created a shortcut between the Atlantic and Pacific Oceans, saving ships thousands of miles of travel around South America. The project was completed by the United States in 1914 after earlier French efforts failed because of disease and difficult terrain. Workers battled deadly outbreaks of malaria and yellow fever while digging through mountains and dense jungle. The canal uses systems of locks to raise and lower ships across different water levels. A $5.5 billion investment is doubling the capacity of the canal and will permit even more transoceanic commercial traffic.
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2: Walt Whitman was one of America's most important poets and a major voice in the 19th century. Whitman left formal schooling working to help support his family when he was 11 as an assistant in a lawyer's office. Then Whitman worked as a teacher, printer, and journalist before gaining fame as a writer. In 1855, he published Leaves of Grass, a collection of poems celebrating democracy, nature, freedom, and the common person. During the Civil War, Whitman volunteered in hospitals, experiences that deeply influenced his poetry. After the war, he worked for the Department of Interior, but he was fired when the scandalous 1860 edition of Leaves of Grass came to the attention of his employers. Though controversial while alive, Walt Whitman has become known as the father of free verse.
1: This profile of an influential American is presented by The Mill Yard.
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7: My name is John Tesh. You're plugged into the Intelligence for Life program. And question for you, can you change a flat tire? Apparently, 60% of the population cannot. And forget about changing the oil. Nearly 75% of us drivers have no clue how to do that. This is according to the American Automotive IQ survey of 2,000 car owners. They found that most people have no idea how to perform routine car repairs and maintenance. And the younger drivers know the least. So we boomers apparently know the most. I used to, anyway. Nearly 60% of boomers said they know how to drive a stick shift. 60% would know how to add coolant if their car overheated. Well, on the new cars, you can't find it. But every generation under baby boomers knows less and less, according to the survey. And you can probably guess why. It's because newer cars, yeah, they are more high tech. I tried to find the battery in my car not long ago. Didn't go well. Fewer kids, they grow up learning how to tinker with cars. Fewer do. And stick shifts aren't nearly as common now as they were when boomers learned how to drive. Agree? Disagree? I hang out at Facebook.com/John Tesh.
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7: Coming up, how behavioral scientist Dr. Nick Hobson says we can be more productive in less time by managing our ultradian rhythms. I'll share every detail next.

Alrighty, let's talk about being more productive instead of worrying about how to manage your time. You ready? Focus more on how you manage your energy. Oh, that's good. Because unless you have the energy to work on tasks, nothing will get done, no matter how much extra time you have. This comes from behavioral scientist Dr. Nick Hobson. So how does he recommend finding extra energy to get more done? Most importantly, he says you have to master your ultradian rhythms. That's what regulates

0: get more done by working exclusively on one thing for those 90 minutes before taking a break while our ultradian rhythm is dipping and then switching to something else. I like this a lot.
1: Intelligence for your life.
0: And up next, do you or somebody you know have a first date coming up? Experts say if you treat that first date just like a job interview, you'll increase your odds of finding the one. I'm John Tesh, and you're listening to Eureka's Easy 95.5.

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3: Congratulations to all the graduates across Humboldt and Del Norte counties. Major General Gregory Day, St. Burns class of 1982, shared a powerful life story in his commencement address, one of failure. 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He had a solid second plan. That didn't work out either. It took an epiphany while working three jobs to try again. 35 years of service later, he retired as a two-star general, experienced combat veteran, and successful attorney. Remember, there are no straight lines. We are one family.
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5: 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Hi, I'm Brian Wilson with the North Coast Air Quality Management District. Prescribed or controlled burns are conducted by the U.S. Forest Service, Cal Fire, Tribal Nations, Timber Harvest Companies, Fire Safe Councils, and others. Because wildfires are unplanned and burn out of control, their smoke impacts are widespread and unpredictable. By contrast, prescribed fires are highly managed, less intense, smaller and slower moving than wildfires, and for these reasons, they generally produce less smoke.
6: There is so much to get to this week on The Shopping Show. 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The Vista Del Mar. We got Kokoro Ramen. And Ultimate Yogurt back up on The Shopping Show. Harbor Lanes is restocked here. We got A1 Cleaning as well. 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May, the owner of the Tasty Tiger. 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And you can use those coupons at the Tasty Tiger's booth at Friday Night Markets in Old Town Eureka. It's all happening this Saturday from 8 a.m. to noon on KINS and KEKA. 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
7: From our dating and relationship files, and do you or somebody you know have a first date coming up? If you treat it like a job interview, treat the first date like a job interview, you will increase your odds of finding the one. This is according to career coach and recruiter Danden Zhu. She says, just as today's employers sort through more than 100 applications for any given job on average, you'll likely have to go on dozens of what amount to first dates before you meet your perfect match. So here's how to make those dates count. First, before you get there, write down your core values and relationship goals, including your deal breakers. Then be prepared to ask questions that reflect your goals. For example, if you want to meet a man who respects women, Zhu recommends asking, what's your relationship like with your mom? In other words, feel free to skip the small talk. Ask some serious questions. Because if somebody isn't ready to give serious answers, even on a first date, they're not ready for a serious relationship. Also, make the first date about coffee, not dinner. In other words, don't commit to something lasting longer than a job interview, which is 30 minutes tops. Remember, first dates are about first impressions and screening as many, quote, candidates as possible. Zhu says you can always schedule more dates if you feel sparks. And then if you do start dating, give them at least 90 days to show they're a good fit. Zhu says that's the standard probationary period companies give new hires. And within 90 days, you're going to know if you're ready to get more serious with your new romantic interest or not. And if you're not, Zeus says it's totally fine to fire the person, so to speak, and move on to interviewing the next round of relationship candidates. Get it?
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0: John Tesh with Gib Gerard, and research from Harvard Medical School finds that we should make our appetizer a hug. This is the happy hormone oxytocin. If you get a surge of that before you eat, it helps you eat less and burn more calories. The researchers say all we need to do is hug a loved one, or even just gonna hug Leroy wherever he is right here. The dog.
1: So the benefits of the hug and being good in terms of feeling connected and de-stressed, which is what oxytocin does. It makes you feel connected and comfortable and safe. Is always going to be good for your diet and how you process and metabolize food. So all of those things are great. But if I go to a wedding and they walk around and they say, hey, I heard on Intelligence for Your Life, the John Tesh radio show, that a hug makes the best appetizer. So instead of hors d'oeuvres, we're just going to give you guys hugs. I'm leaving the wedding. Yeah. I just want you to know.
0: Well, you can amplify your appetizer with a hug. How about that?
1: How about that? Yeah. And make sure it's somebody you know, though, because nobody wants the random stranger to hug you.
0: Not nowadays, anyway. John Tesh here with Intelligence for Your Life until 10 a.m. on Easy 95.5 FM and 980 AM.

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1: This is Siobhan Ayers. 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
3: 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In California, workers' compensation insurance fraud is a felony that will be investigated and prosecuted. 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
0: 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Just eat more fiber. The journal Hypertension found that simply eating 5 more grams of fiber every day, the amount in one apple, reduces both your systolic and diastolic blood pressure by more than 2 points. Don't like apples? 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

Did you know that controlled or prescribed burns are an important tool to reduce the impacts of wildfires, including smoke? 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

0: Welcome back to Intelligence for Your Life. And do you remember the last nice thing somebody said to you? Maybe not, because we do tend to remember criticisms more than compliments. It's a fact. It's called, quote, a negativity bias. I've spoken to you about this before. Our brain hangs on to negative thoughts longer than positive ones. It's a protective response because our brain is trying to prevent us from making mistakes or bad decisions. It's the same reason we remember nightmares more than happy dreams. But we need positive thoughts to stay encouraged in life. So researchers recommend writing down the good things people say to you. All of them. Keep them in a journal. According to the National Institute for Physiological Sciences in Japan, compliments help improve our performance in the same way receiving a cash bonus does. The researchers also discovered that the same area of the brain, the striatum, is activated when a person is rewarded with a compliment or cash. Compliments boost our mood, and when we receive one, we're more likely to give one to somebody else, and it does create a chain of positivity. So, to remember compliments more, write them down, and you'll never again suffer from your brain's, quote, negativity bias.
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2: 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Drug use can lead to dependence and addiction, health problems, and more. 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Know the facts before letting drugs take their toll on you and your family.
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0: So you've heard us say many times that standing tall, hands on hips, feet shoulder width apart is a power pose, right? Like the stance Superman or Wonder Woman would have. That's because taking up more space signals power, right? It not only tells others you're important, it tells your own brain to start pumping out more testosterone. Well, another way to appear powerful is by making your voice take up more space. That comes from Harvard researcher and body language expert, one of my favorites, Amy Cuddy. Amy says, instead of speaking quickly, slow down. Spread your words out. Pause when you need to. Instead of filling the silence with and, you'll feel calmer, you'll feel more confident, and your audience will be more receptive to what you're saying. Good stuff. Try it.
8: IFYL. Intelligence for your life.
0: And coming up, what we think about when we crawl into bed at night can mean the difference between waking up rested and tossing and turning all night. So in a moment, the one thing sleep scientists say we should never think about before bed.

0: John Tesh back with you. Did you know what we think about when we crawl into bed at night can mean the difference between waking up rested and tossing and turning all night? So here we go with something we should never think about before bed, and one thing we should. First, don't dwell on an argument you had. Scientists at the University of Massachusetts found that sleep not only preserves negative emotions, it enhances them. It's a holdover from primitive times when we needed to remember where danger was so we could survive. So our brain does that. But our brain still reacts the same way today and locks in negative information. So what should we think about before bed? Visualize tomorrow's success. Think about it. Take yourself all the way through it. Just by thinking about achieving your goals before falling asleep, it's going to have a significant impact on your mood and energy level the following day. This is according to integrative medicine expert Dr. Sharon Norling. Sharon says, the brain reacts to imaginary things exactly the way it reacts to real events. In other words, your brain can't tell the difference. So visualize tomorrow's success right before bed.
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2: 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Making false claims not only hurts the insurance companies, but also the community, because that cost gets passed on to you, the consumer. 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
0: All right, my intelligent friends, I hold in my hand the latest way to improve your memory. Eat wasabi, as in the spicy green sushi condiment. This comes from the journal Nutrients. For the study, researchers recruited adults between 60 and 80 years old. Half got a dose of wasabi extract every day, while the rest got a placebo. And after 3 months, study participants were tested on language skills, concentration, and memory. The result? Every wasabi eater showed significant improvements in both short and long-term memory. The researchers finding that in those eating wasabi, people's episodic memory, which is the ability to learn and store and retrieve information, increased by more than 20% on average. What is it about wasabi that's so powerful? The experts say wasabi has compounds that reduce inflammation in the hippocampus, the area of the brain responsible for memory, and could even be used to reduce or prevent dementia. Now, you should know, even though wasabi in sushi restaurants is actually horseradish dyed green, both horseradish and wasabi are from the same plant family and equally as effective. But wasabi is very hard to grow outside of Japan, which is why horseradish is usually substituted. So how much do we need a day for better memory? Just a tiny pinch. 100 milligrams of wasabi is about equal to 1/50th of a teaspoon.
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0: John Tesh here in the studio with Gib Gerard, and here's an insomnia fix that we hadn't heard before. The University of Alabama saying you can beat insomnia by lowering your salt intake. We've talked about this before, Gib, and this is the second study that I've seen. It's interesting because sometimes when I go, for example, and have sushi, and if I use too much of the soy sauce,
1: yeah,
0: I notice I have a restless night. And now there's data to back this up. So salt makes the brain more active at night, which leads to a harder time falling asleep.
1: Look, we need salt. We actually need sodium in our bodies in certain levels. That's how our neurons function. Sodium and calcium gates are actually how the charge moves down the neuron.
0: Wow.
1: So you need it. You do need some. The problem is that processed food and most of the food system that we have access to now is just so flush with sodium that we have way too much and our body doesn't always know what to do with it. I'm telling you right now, you want to lower the amount of sodium in your body, cut processed foods for a week. You can't physically eat enough table salt to combat what you've just cut out of your diet by cutting your processed food intake down for a week. So I absolutely recommend doing a sodium, some sort of sodium reset where you stop eating the processed food to get your sodium levels down and see what that does to your sleep. It helps me feel better all the time.
0: You know, when I was trying keto years ago, I was so surprised to find out how much salt there is in bread. I had no idea.
1: Look, all the processed food you're eating has so much hidden sodium. It's so hard to match with just eating table salt.
0: Yeah. So if you're having trouble sleeping, check your salt intake. 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
8: Remember how good it felt to go barefoot as a kid? As an adult, going barefoot in nature has health benefits. That's according to cardiologist Dr. Steven Sinatra, author of the book Earthing. He says simply walking on a lawn barefoot for 30 minutes will help you absorb the Earth's electrons, which neutralize harmful free radicals that age us. That'll help reduce inflammation, stress, and fatigue. Or if you don't want to go barefoot, wear leather-soled shoes. Dr. Sinatra says leather, although dense, is breathable and will help you absorb some of the Earth's electrons.
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0: It's time to hack our brains of stress and get rid of it. Did you know that just being around somebody who's stressed out, even if they're a character on TV, can make you stressed out too? Why? Because just seeing stress, it triggers so-called empathetic stress. That's according to research at the Max Planck Institute for Cognitive and Brain Sciences. When study participants watched a stressed out person through a one-way mirror, one out of four watchers experienced a significant spike in their stress hormone, cortisol, even when the other person was a complete stranger. Just being around somebody who's stressed out, even if they're a character on TV, will make you stressed out too.
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5: G.R. Sundberg General Engineering Contractor presents another of the most influential Americans in celebration of our 250th birthday.
6: Walt Disney was a pioneer of animation and one of the most influential entertainment creators in history. Born in Chicago in 1901, Disney developed an interest in drawing and storytelling at a young age. His efforts to become a newspaper cartoonist were interrupted when he went off to World War I, serving as an ambulance driver for the Red Cross in France and Germany. In the 1920s, he co-founded the Walt Disney Company and introduced Mickey Mouse. Disney revolutionized animation with films like Snow White and the Seven Dwarfs, the first full-length animated feature film. He later expanded into television and theme parks, opening Disneyland in California in 1955. Known for imagination, creativity, and innovation, Disney transformed family entertainment around the world. His legacy continues today through movies, television, and theme parks.
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0: It's time for a personal question. How far away do you live from your mom? Well, according to data from the University of Michigan, when kids leave home and become independent adults, they don't go very far. The study found that on average, most adults live just 18 miles from mom, and only 20% of adults live more than a few hours from their parents by car. Economist Robert Pollack says it's because most families rely on each other for support, whether that means helping mom with her chores or turning to her for financial support, or these days, moving back in together when things get tough. But as it turns out, it may not be all about mom. The Pew Research Center found that 1 in 3 adults has never lived outside their hometown, while over half, 57%, have never left their home state. The researchers say they expect the trend to continue as baby boomers get older and increasingly need caretaking. And as millennials have kids and need grandma nearby so she can help with childcare while the parents go to work.
10: Intelligence for your life.
0: Coming up, do you find that when you're in the mood to binge watch something, you tend to prefer classic sitcoms like Friends or The Office rather than the more recent shows?
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1: 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We're from
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0: find that when you're in the mood to binge watch something, you tend to prefer classic sitcoms like Friends and The Office to more recent popular shows? If that sounds familiar, research shows you're definitely not alone. This is according to UC San Diego social psychologist Dr. Nicholas Christenfeld. For example, reruns, especially sitcoms, satisfy our craving for nostalgia. And Dr. Christenfeld says, our need for nostalgia is strongest when life feels chaotic and uncertain. Hello. Because tapping into old memories reminds us of times when life seemed simpler and happier. And with a sitcom, we feel like we're catching up with old friends in a setting that's familiar. So that's why we often feel more satisfied after watching a favorite show we've seen 100 times than one that's new and unfamiliar. Plus, watching classic sitcoms, it requires very little brain power. Not only are the plot lines simple, you already know what's going to happen, which helps explain why all the major streaming services pay hundreds of millions of dollars a year for the rights to shows like Friends and The Office. Those are consistently the shows we're most likely to binge watch.
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0: Well, here's a headline. It's okay to have sugar, just have it at the same time and the same amount every day. Now, this comes from addiction expert Dr. Kathleen DeMaison, author of The Sugar Addict's Total Recovery Program. She tells us if your body learns to anticipate a Hershey's bar or a scoop of ice cream at 7 p.m. every day, you won't get that big blood sugar high followed by an energy crash. Wow. Those happen when our body has to adjust to a sudden influx of sugar. But if your body knows it's coming, it's going to adjust insulin levels in anticipation. The same thing happens when we eat at the same time every day. Our body learns to turn on our digestive enzymes in anticipation so we process food more efficiently. And when it comes to sugar, by eating it at the same time every day, it basically becomes boring to our body. And that breaks the addiction cycle of craving. 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

0: John Tesh back with Gib Gerard. I was mentioning earlier that the two of us have gotten back into, I mean, we've always worked out, but since COVID, we weren't in a gym. Now we're both back in a gym.
1: Mm-hmm.
0: And I'm really concentrating on my balance because I've been reading all kinds of books about, you know, as I get a little bit older here, that I need to really work on my balance. And one of the things the trainer has me doing is something that fitness coach Tim Anderson, who wrote the original strength exercise program, wants us to do, and that is to get down on all fours and crawl like a baby.
1: Yep.
0: Now, you've had to do this because you have three kids under the age of 12, but it's hard. It can help you recapture some of the strength and mobility you lose over time,
1: it's uncomfortable,
0: says the coach, but it's hard.
1: It's uncomfortable. You've got to move your body into different positions. You're using muscles that you wouldn't ordinarily use. I mean, look, chairs, I think, look, I have a chair. I have a favorite chair. I have a chair in my office. I have a favorite chair in my living room.
0: I have a favorite chair.
1: I'm saying I'm not anti-chair. I like chairs. But what they do is they put your body in this position that is comfortable, but slowly erodes the mobility of all of these important joints in your hip and your ability to stay comfortable when you're balancing on your sit bone, which is, you know, that's all of your core work. You don't have to use your core to sit in a chair.
0: Right.
1: That's part of the appeal. Right. But when you don't use your core, when you're not doing that, it atrophies.
0: Part of the appeal.
1: Part of the appeal is I'm not working out right now. I'm sitting in a chair.
0: I love it. Well, so walking on all fours is something we should be doing as much as we can. John Tesh here with Intelligence for Your Life until 10 a.m. on Easy 95.5 FM and 980 AM.

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9: The Humble Republican Party presents another important event in American history in celebration of our 250th birthday.
10: In 1861, tensions between northern and southern states erupted into the American Civil War. The conflict centered on slavery, states' rights, and the future of the United States. 11 southern states formed the Confederacy after the election of President Abraham Lincoln. The war began when Confederate forces fired on Battle of Fort Sumter in South Carolina. Over four brutal years, battles such as Gettysburg and Antietam caused enormous casualties on both sides. In 1863, Lincoln issued the Emancipation Proclamation, declaring enslaved people in Confederate states free. The war ended in 1865 with Union victory. Two surprising facts about the Civil War: more people earned the Medal of Honor in the Civil War than in World War I, World War II, and Vietnam combined. Another often overlooked fact is more Civil War soldiers died from disease than were killed in battle.
9: This important event in American history is presented by Ming Tree Realty.
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13: Time for some intelligence for your sleep life. You're having a hard time falling asleep these days. The reason might be because your reading material of choice is self-help books. Books about finance, business, or books about relationships. The problem is these types of books, they create the same emotional reaction as arguing with your partner before bed. It's too much introspection. A better choice? Fiction. Because you know the stories aren't real, you don't get as emotionally invested, and it's calming. Intelligence for your life, along with continuous soft and easy favorites, here on Eureka's Easy 95.5.

0: Have you noticed? I certainly have. The older we get, the faster time seems to fly by. And there is a reason now. Researchers at Duke University say when we're kids, our brain is in learning and growing mode, so it's constantly absorbing and processing new information. And when everything we're experiencing is new, it slows our perception of time. Think of it this way. You drive the same route to work every day, your brain is on autopilot. You probably don't even remember the drive. But when you drive somewhere new and see and experience new things, time seems to slow down as you absorb all the new information. And that's how we can slow down time, by living in the moment. When we take a second to notice things and absorb our environment, like seeing a new shop on the drive to work, or we perceive time as going slower. So try to be mindful through the day, say the experts, and in a journal, try writing down the little things that make one day unique from the next. That will help you appreciate life as it's happening, and you and I will feel time slowing down.
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0: My name is John Tesh. I am here to tell you that once and for all, we know you ladies are better at parking than we men. Women are also better at finding parking spaces, apparently. This is all according to one of the most comprehensive studies ever conducted on gender driving differences by the parking firm NCP. To figure it out, researchers placed video surveillance cameras in parking lots. The results overall, women were more skilled at maneuvering into parking spaces than men. Although men were 5 seconds faster when it came to parking, women were more accurate when centering their vehicle in the space. Twice as many female drivers aligned their car in the middle of the parking space compared to men. Women were, according to this study, 10% more likely to cleanly back up into a parking space without having to readjust the vehicle. Women were also better at spotting open spaces and cars about to leave. Male drivers, we tended to be more impatient than women, which caused us to miss open spots. I just let my wife, Connie, drive everywhere, and then I marvel at her remarkable abilities. Yay, women and parking.
10: Intelligence for your life.
0: And coming up, I have a list of the top immune-boosting foods to add to your diet.

0: All right, my friends, here and now I have a list of the top immune-boosting foods to add to your diet according to the new Time Magazine book, The 100 Most Healing Foods. First, yeah, always near the top of the list, citrus fruit, packed with bioflavonoids, which kill cancer-causing free radicals and fight against infections. By the way, just one grapefruit or two lemons will provide your daily requirement of vitamin C. Next, apples. I eat a lot of apples. I eat apples actually with almonds. Researchers from the Dartmouth Institute for Health Policy found that people who eat an apple a day use fewer prescription meds and experience fewer asthma symptoms. Wow. That's because apples contain an immune-boosting flavonoid which helps widen airways. Another immunity-boosting food, and this is huge in our house, garlic. The pungent aroma comes from sulfur compounds like allicin, which scientists say block infection-boosting enzymes. Research has linked garlic to a lower risk of stomach, colon, and esophageal cancers. You might want to check out something that we've been using lately. It's fermented garlic, fermented black garlic.
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0: And coming up, how researchers have found that people who wash dishes mindfully can reduce their stress by a full 30%. I'll share the dishwashing mindfulness technique next. I'm John Tesh, and you're listening to Eureka's Easy 95.5.

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1: It's time now for the Dogs on Death Row report from the Humboldt County Animal Shelter, brought to you courtesy of Compass Community Credit Union. Now let's check in with Rob Patton about some of the animals that are up for adoption this week.
2: Hey folks, Rob Patton, Humboldt County Animal Shelter. Great to talk to you again this week with some great adoptable dogs. Let me run three by you real quick. First, there's Andromeda. What a sweetheart. She's a spayed female, about a little over a year old, pit bull mix. She's just a lovely dog. She's real mild-mannered. She loves toys. She loves car rides. And she's really a poser for pictures. She'll just stand there and give you a turn of her head and loves to cuddle. So consider Andromeda. She's tan and white. Second, consider Bubbles. Bubbles, about a year old, kind of a husky mix, black and white. Just a young guy, just looking for a friend. He likes everybody he meets. He likes to go on walks. He loves treats. He's a real chatty dog. He'll talk to you, and he likes meeting other dogs, too. So consider Bubbles. He's on the smaller side. And then consider George, King George. He's about an eight-month-old, long-haired chihuahua, red and white male. Just a sweet guy, cuddly guy, loves to cuddle. He's great on walks, really likes going out, playing around. So come meet King George or the other dogs, and if you go to our website, 24PetConnect.com, you can see every dog we have in the shelter and the cats, and we have a few cats right now. Or you can come out to McKinleyville by the airport, see him for yourself. Remember, Humboldt County Animal Shelter, to make a new friend and hopefully take one home. Thanks again.
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7: I've spoken with you before about how washing dishes mindfully is a big stress reliever, and now Florida State University has also studied this. So for their research, psychologists had students wash dishes, but before they started, half the students read a short mindfulness dishwashing passage. Here's an excerpt. "Realizing that I am standing there and washing dishes is a wondrous reality. I'm being completely myself, following my breath. Conscious of my presence, conscious of my thoughts and actions." So afterward, the researchers found that people who washed dishes mindfully by embracing the smell of the soap, the feel of the warm water, the squeak of the clean dishes, they reduced their stress by a full 30%. The group that didn't wash the dishes mindfully didn't get any mental health benefits from it. Dr. Matthew Killingsworth is from the UC Berkeley Greater Good Science Center. He says any mundane task can become a moment of mindfulness and increase well-being because our minds wander for nearly half the time we're awake, especially when we're doing day-to-day tasks that don't require a lot of focus, like walking the dog, driving to work, or washing dishes. The problem is, when our minds wander, they tend to go to an unhappy place. You know what I mean? We dwell on past mistakes. We worry about the future. But when we're 100% present, our minds and our mood are much happier. If you want to break out of a funk, pay attention, try and stay in the moment, wash some dishes.
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0: Oh, Gib, I couldn't wait to talk to you about this. We were talking about how the competition to have the best looking lawn in the neighborhood is a big deal now. So a new survey found many homeowners will spend 5 hours a week to make their yard the best looking one on the block. And if somebody else has a great, you know, goes crazy on their lawn, it gets to be 6, 7, 8 hours.
1: Oh yeah.
0: Do you feel that at your house?
1: Uh-huh. I do, but not as much. You know, we live in a drought area, and so. We just swapped out our old house had a real lawn and now we have an artificial lawn and I kind of like it. I'm interested to see how it goes over time, but I get too obsessed with it and I will sit there and I will reseed and put the different nutrients into the soil and wear the special shoes that aerate the soil when you walk.
0: Come on.
1: I will. My brother-in-law spends a fortune and a ton of time to keep his lawn perfect.
0: Is this Zach?
1: No, this is Luke. And he makes sure that it is dialed in. And he will even take pictures and send them to me and Zach of the line, of his property line versus his neighbor's to show how much healthier his grass is.
0: Oh, my God.
1: And I don't care.
0: Right.
1: And he still sends me pictures.
0: Right.
1: So, you know, I've seen the obsession, how deep the rabbit hole goes. And it is a deep rabbit hole. Speaking of rabbit holes, make sure you don't have any rabbit holes in your lawn. That's just unsightly.
0: Oh, gosh.
2: 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Intelligence for your life.
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3: President Abraham Lincoln made no overt moves to link the suppression of the Civil War with the end of slavery for more than 2 years after the start of the conflict. Surprisingly, the document known as the Emancipation Proclamation had begun to be formed within 6 months of his taking office. The president started with a plan for congressional funding, a compensated emancipation for the four border states of the Confederacy, but Congress had little interest. So in the summer of 62, Lincoln opted to use a presumed constitutional war powers as commander-in-chief for this purpose. After sharing a draft document in September, the final version of the Emancipation Proclamation went into effect January 1, 1863. The order declared enslaved people to be free. The proclamation resulted in the Union fighting to preserve the nation and to end slavery.
2: This important event in American history is presented by the Humboldt County Elections Department.
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0: Right, ladies, just for you. And gentlemen, I'd love to get your take on this too on our Facebook page. It is time for some guy speak translations. Here's what a man says and what he really means, according to author Madison Perry, who wrote Available, a memoir of a nice guy in the dating world. So what does it mean when a guy says, hey, thanks for helping me with that spreadsheet. I owe you a dinner. Perry says it means, I'm asking you out in a very safe way so I won't feel rejected if you never take me up on my offer. What does it mean when a guy says, no, I insist on paying for dinner. You can get the check the next time. Translation, I'm a gentleman, but I also just confirmed that I will be asking you out again. And that book, one more time, is Available. Lots of these examples, more examples. Available, a memoir of a nice guy in the dating world. It's Madison Perry, M-A-T-T-E-S-O-N.
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0: John Tesh back with you with Intelligence for Your Life. And next time you feel your focus is fading, I want you to try this. Look at a cherished memento, whether it's a photograph or a charm on your bracelet or the coffee mug your kid made for you. Psychiatrist Dr. Scott Haltzman is the author of the book, The Secret of Happy Families. Very popular book, The Secret of Happy Families. He tells us focusing on a treasured memento and remembering how you got it for just 60 seconds will boost your energy and motivation by 33%. That's because seeing something nostalgic, it activates a brain chemical that enhances focus and attention.
10: 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Intelligence for Your Life.
0: Just ahead, you know I've been waiting my whole life to hear this news. Ice cream is now good for us, apparently. I'll have the latest from David Johns from the Yale School of Public Health on ice cream.

You know, I've been waiting my whole life to hear this news. Ice cream is good for us. Now, this comes from researcher David Merritt Johns from the Yale School of Public Health. And while he's not suggesting we can eat as much ice cream as we want, he says numerous studies now show that eating ice cream in moderation does have health benefits.

0: which are brain fuel. Of course, don't go nuts like I do. All of this comes with a huge caveat, because ice cream still has a bunch of calories. But if you can stop at one serving instead of eating an entire pint in one sitting, ice cream does have legitimate health benefits. Yay, ice cream.
1: Now that's intelligence for your life.
0: Just ahead, why a Stanford math professor is encouraging kids and adults to count on their fingers. I'm John Tesh, and you're listening to Eureka's Easy 95.5.

Did you know that controlled or prescribed burns are an important tool to reduce the impacts of wildfires, including smoke? Prescribed fires generally produce less smoke and reduce the risk of out-of-control wildfires.

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4: 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Major General Gregory Day, St. Burns Class of 1982, shared a powerful life story in his commencement address, one of failure. 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
0: I want to tell you about the latest trend in math. It's good. Encouraging kids to use their fingers to count and solve problems. Remember when teachers told you not to do that? Your parents stopped you? Research shows this may help them develop a better understanding of math. According to Stanford math professor Dr. Joe Bowler, when kids use their fingers, it transforms an abstract concept into something visual and real. Plus, using fingers to count lights up the area of the brain linked to manual dexterity, meaning we're using more of our brain to find an answer, and that connection stays with us for life. For example, in a study, first graders were asked to close their eyes and move one finger at a time and identify which finger was being touched. A year later, the same kids took a math test. The result: the students, best at moving their fingers independently and identifying touch, got better math scores, which may explain why kids who play musical instruments also tend to be better at math. There's a link between math and manual dexterity.
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0: Well, we now know that our first cup of coffee does some amazing things for our brain, and we're talking to Gib Gerard, who is a coffee aficionado. So it turns out, Gib, when you wake up, start anticipating having your first cup, just anticipating, your endocrine system goes nuts and releases dopamine, instantly making you more awake. And then according to the University of Toronto, our brains associate coffee with increased energy so strongly that just thinking about coffee improves your focus.
1: It's literally one of the only things that gets me out of bed in the morning. I mean, I have to get out of bed. Just have to get my kids ready for school. I have all the stuff I got to do. But the thing where I just imagine that first cup of coffee, what it's going to do for my brain. Even now, just thinking about it makes me so happy. It gets me going. It motivates me. And I hand make my coffee every morning. The ritual, all of it adds to all of the benefits that you're talking about. It anchors my whole day. In fact, I'm not even like, I'm not one of the people who like rudely says, don't talk to me until I've had my first cup of coffee. I'll just tell you right now, I'm not a normal I'm not my normal self until I've had that first cup of coffee.
2: 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Intelligence for your life.
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6: 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I've been in the food industry for over 30 years. 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
7: 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What that means for you is if you have a water craft with ballast tanks or components that cannot be fully drained, your craft will be under a 30-day quarantine before entering in Ruth Lake. This is a joint collaboration from the Ruth Lake Community Service District and the Humboldt Bay Municipal Water District. 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
8: All right, my intelligent friends, if the thought of getting your blood drawn freaks you out, I have good news. If you're afraid of needles or the sight of blood, it actually makes it easier for the technician to draw the blood because fear causes your body to release a chemical that lowers your blood pressure, slows your circulation, and relaxes your blood vessels. It's a physical response that may have helped in caveman days because when you get cut by a sharp object or get punctured by a claw, you'd want your blood pressure to drop so you'd lose less blood and it would clot more quickly. It's Intelligence for Your Life. 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

0: Here's another useful piece from our Success 101 files. What will get you hired? I have intel from the book, The CEO Next Door, which is based on analysis of over 2,600 leaders. First, lose any lofty or pretentious language. If the interviewer needs a dictionary to understand what you're talking about, your odds of being hired go way down. Job candidates who used more conversational language were 800% more likely to be hired than those who used overly intellectual vocabulary. And try to use the pronoun we more often. Of course, you're going to use I when talking about yourself, but the job candidates least likely to be hired used I twice as much as the rest of the interview candidates. That's because going on and on about your own accomplishments makes it seem like you aren't a team player. So make sure you use the word we when you're describing the team that you are working with as much as possible.
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4: 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His presidency was defined by a singular, unwavering goal to preserve the Union at all cost, even if that meant suspending habeas corpus during the Civil War. In 1863, he issued the Emancipation Proclamation, which fundamentally shifted the purpose of the war towards the abolition of slavery. Only days after the Confederacy surrendered in April of 1865, Lincoln was assassinated at Ford's Theater. He had a belief and coined the phrase that a government of the people, by the people, and for the people shall not perish from this earth.
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0: I'm Teffy, and I love 707 Pest Solutions. 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I don't want any kind of spider at all. I just have this thing about bugs, period, and as long as I've had 707, I have not had bugs. So there we go.
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0: DB Builders presents another important event in American history in celebration of our 250th birthday.
1: The Korean War began in 1950 when Communist North Korea invaded South Korea, attempting to unite the peninsula under one government. The United States, acting through the United Nations, sent troops to help defend South Korea, while China later entered the war in support of North Korea. The conflict was one of the first confrontations of the Cold War. Harsh fighting, difficult terrain, and extreme weather caused heavy casualties on all sides. More than 36,000 Americans died in the conflict, along with millions of Koreans and at least 150,000 Chinese. After 3 years, an armistice agreement was signed in 1953, creating a demilitarized zone near the original border. No formal peace treaty was ever signed.
0: This important event in American history is presented by Mark Mattioli of Benchmark Realty.
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95.5 and Music by the Eagles. Of course, thank you for being with us for the songs you know and love. Here on your Wednesday, I'm Rod, with you for a while today. And here is something from Taylor Dane on Easy 95.5.

0: Easy 95.5 music for you from Steely Dan right there. This is the home of the songs you know and love. 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Mostly cloudy till early afternoon, then some clearing involved. Typical weather, summer weather pattern, northwest wind 10 miles per hour. High temps today ranging in the mid to upper 60s here along the coast. Mostly sunny, highs into the 90s. Inland Valley areas of Humboldt County for today.
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5: Andrew Jackson was a military hero and political leader who became the 7th president of the United States and featured on the $20 bill. He gained national fame by leading American forces to victory at the Battle of New Orleans in the War of 1812. Elected as president in 1828, Andrew Jackson was the first president to set out on the campaign trail connecting with the average citizens and voters. Jackson also dealt with the nullification crisis, narrowly avoiding the country from igniting into civil war. However, Jackson's presidency was also highly controversial, with him massively expanding out the role of the executive branch to the point that his detractors considered him to be setting himself up as a monarch. He also enacted the infamous Trail of Tears, forcibly relocating Native American tribes in southeastern United States over to what is now Oklahoma.
4: This profile of an influential American is presented by St. Bernard's Academy.
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0: Telephone Line, music by ELO at Easy Radio. Rod Stewart, of course, right before that. Thank you for listening to the songs you know and love. 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
2: You know, it's been permitted for a long time, and it's been inevitable that there would be some customers thinking about doing something there. Amazon is the first one to kind of step up and suggest some things there. There's some other things I can't really talk about right now, but they should be coming out. The sooner you get out and talk to the community, the better, right? Because people have a real problem with this stuff happening and then being held back, right?
1: Go to our website and click on the link if you'd like to hear the entirety of today's program. Road construction work continues throughout the year, weather permitting and sometimes weather related. Humboldt County Public Works reminds you to be cautious while driving in construction zones or where there's roadside maintenance. Bridge work is expected to continue this week along Highway 101 near the Eel River Bridge. The northbound bridge will be closed with traffic diverted to the southbound bridge. Lane closures will be expected with minor traffic slowdowns for drivers. Overnight culvert work will be occurring in the Fortuna and Lolita area along Highway 101 from 9 p.m. through 6 a.m. this week. Lane and ramp closures are going to be in effect, and during those ramp closures, drivers will need to use alternate routes. And more road construction will be continuing along 6th Street in Eureka near Eureka City Hall. More right lane closures will be expected, so drivers should anticipate minor to moderate traffic slowdowns. Humboldt County Public Works shares that many road workers are injured throughout the year by unsafe and inattentive drivers. Please keep your eyes on the road and always drive safely.
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0: Easy 95.5 in Seals and Crofts, sneaking one of our Summer Beach weekend hits into the middle of the week for you. 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
8: I pledge allegiance to the flag of the United States of America and to the republic for which it stands, one nation, under God, indivisible, with liberty and justice for all. My name is Dave Startery. I served in the U.S. Coast Guard from 1971 to 1975. I was first assigned to the Coast Guard Air Station, Kodiak, Alaska, and then Base Kodiak. And fortunately, I got to get home at the Cutter Comanche in Fields Landing. I'd also like to honor four Coast Guard brothers who died 30 years ago at Shelter Cove in thick fog. Helicopter crash, Lieutenant Lawrence Williams, Lieutenant Mark Coteet, Chief Aviation Survivalist Peter A. Lehman, and Aviation Structural Mechanic Michael Gill. Thank you.
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Easy 95.5 10cc, and I'm not in love. You were meant for me. I'm Rod, and You Were Meant for Me is the name of this song by Jewel here on Easy 95.5.

Did you know that controlled or prescribed burns are an important tool to reduce the impacts of wildfires, including smoke? Prescribed fires generally produce less smoke and reduce the risk of out-of-control wildfires.

0: Crosby, Stills, and Nash, of course, here at EZ Radio, home of the songs you know and love. 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Los Bagels as well. The new Habit Burger here in Eureka, and the Old Village Pantry, also here in Eureka, among the many great places where you can save now. 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

0: Easy 95.5, Marvin Gaye, Let's Get It On. Oh, remember the days when that was a good idea? Yeah. Hey, our friends at the North Coast SBDC are reminding us that there's a community meeting, and everybody's invited tonight, actually, 5:30 to 7:30, Arcata Community Center. It is a community meeting addressing offshore wind heavy lift marine terminal project, the project for proposed for Humboldt Bay, and you can find out all about it, ask your questions, and you can join them tonight. That'll be Arcata Community Center, 5:30 until 7:30.
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0: Easy 95.5, Stevie Wonder, of course, from his Talking Book album. Well, we're going to go from Stevie to Steve. In 1986, Steve Winwood, British iconic rock star, had his first solo number one hit. 1986 was the year, and that hit by Steve Winwood is coming up next on Easy Radio.
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0: April 14, 1865, just days after the Civil War effectively ended, President Abraham Lincoln attended a play at Ford Theater. During the performance, actor and Confederate supporter John Wilkes Booth entered the president's balcony and shot Lincoln in the back of the head. It is widely believed that Lincoln anticipated his assassination. 3 days earlier, he had discussed with David Hill Lehman, his friend and biographer, a dream he had in which he was assassinated. On the night he made the trip to Ford Theater, Lincoln also told his bodyguard about having the dream and bid him goodbye instead of his characteristic good night. Booth had also hoped to assassinate U.S. Grant and his wife, but they opted not to attend with the Lincolns as they were not fond of Mary Lincoln.
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6: G.R. Sundberg General Engineering Contractor presents another of the most influential Americans in celebration of our 250th birthday.
7: Noah Webster was born in Connecticut in 1758. After serving briefly in the American Revolution, Webster believed the new nation needed its own identity, including its own way of speaking and writing English. Webster would study law at Yale under future U.S. Supreme Court Chief Justice Oliver Ellsworth. Frustrated that nobody else was providing American textbooks for children, Noah Webster decided to meet the need himself. By 1785, he had written a simple reader for elementary students called The American Spelling Book. He later spent decades creating his famous dictionary, first published in 1828, standardizing American English spelling and definitions. Webster would also support educational reform as well as copyright protection for authors.
6: This profile of an influential American is presented by The Mill Yard.
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1: It's time now for the Dogs on Death Row report from the Humboldt County Animal Shelter, brought to you courtesy of Compass Community Credit Union. Now let's check in with Rob Patton about some of the animals that are up for adoption this week.
2: Hey folks, Rob Patton, Humboldt County Animal Shelter. Great to talk to you again this week with some great adoptable dogs. Let me run three by you real quick. First, there's Andromeda. What a sweetheart. She's a spayed female, about a little over a year old, pit bull mix. She's just a lovely dog. She's real mild-mannered. She loves toys. She loves car rides. And she's really a poser for pictures. She'll just stand there and give you a turn of her head and loves to cuddle. So consider Andromeda. She's tan and white. Second, consider Bubbles. Bubbles, about a year old, kind of a husky mix, black and white. Just a young guy, just looking for a friend. He likes everybody he meets. He likes to go on walks. He loves treats. He's a real chatty dog. He'll talk to you, and he likes meeting other dogs, too. So consider Bubbles. He's on the smaller side. And then consider George, King George. He's about an eight-month-old, long-haired chihuahua, red and white male. Just a sweet guy, cuddly guy, loves to cuddle. He's great on walks, really likes going out, playing around. So come meet King George or the other dogs, and if you go to our website, 24PetConnect.com, you can see every dog we have in the shelter and the cats, and we have a few cats right now. Or you can come out to McKinleyville by the airport, see them for yourself. Remember, Humboldt County Animal Shelter, to make a new friend and hopefully take one home. Thanks again.
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4: 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During wildfires, air quality can change rapidly throughout the day, and it's important to monitor smoke conditions in your area and make plans for outdoor activities accordingly. When the air quality index reaches unhealthy levels, or if you smell or see smoke around you, reduce or eliminate outdoor activities. 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
6: In 1803, President Thomas Jefferson made the Louisiana Purchase. The United States bought more than 800,000 square miles of land from France for $15 million. French leader Napoleon Bonaparte needed money for war in Europe, and Jefferson saw a chance to expand the nation. The purchase doubled the size of the United States and opened vast lands west of the Mississippi River for exploration and settlement. Under a 1795 treaty with Spain, U.S. merchants and farmers could send their goods down the Mississippi River and store them in New Orleans without paying export duties. For many Americans, this so-called right of deposit was important enough that talk of war began proliferating when it had been revoked the previous October. Former Treasury Secretary Alexander Hamilton, using the pen name Pericles, wrote that the United States should seize Florida and New Orleans.
5: This important event in American history is presented by Stewart Telecommunications.
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How far off, I sat and wondered. 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
1: Road construction work continues throughout the year, weather permitting and sometimes weather related. Humboldt County Public Works reminds you to be cautious while driving in construction zones or where there's roadside maintenance. More overnight traffic signal work will be continuing in Arcata along Samoa Boulevard between K and F Streets. Between the hours of 8 p.m. through 6 a.m., north and southbound lane closures will be expected with 5-minute delays for drivers. Road striping will be occurring between Fernbridge and Ferndale this week between Van Ness Avenue and Singley Road. Between the hours of 7 a.m. to 6 p.m., there will be controlled traffic with 15-minute delays for drivers. And more road construction will be continuing along 6th Street in Eureka near Eureka City Hall. More right lane closures will be expected, so drivers should anticipate minor to moderate traffic slowdowns. Humboldt County Public Works shares that many road workers are injured throughout the year by unsafe and inattentive drivers. Please keep your eyes on the road and always drive safely.
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This is EZ Radio. My name is Stefan. It is past 4 o'clock. I've started my time here on the radio stations, and I'll be with you up until 8 tonight. I'm going to bring you the music and tell you about what's happening here on the North Coast. I'll fill you in for local events, wildfire, and weather updates. We are the broadcast affiliates on the North Coast for the Las Vegas Raiders and the Golden State Warriors. I like to bring you a daily update for each one of those sports franchises. And then also, I like to bring fun facts about the music, and that's what we're getting back into. Now, when you think about Motown, you may think about Michael Jackson. You may think about Smokey Robinson or The Temptations. But do you think about Lionel Richie? Well, you should, because he had, for his second album, Can't Slow Down, the biggest selling album in Motown history. It came out back in 1984, and we got one of the big singles coming off of it right now. Hello, here on EZ 95.5 FM.

0: That was Santana here on 95.5 FM. You're listening to Easy Radio. Weather forecast on the North Coast shows that it's going to be getting colder tomorrow. We're going to have clouds in the sky, and temperatures are going to be in the low 60s. It's going to be getting colder as we get throughout the week, even inland. I'm going on Saturday to a wedding out in Salyer, which is in like the Trinity County area. Normally, you think about Trinity County, and in late June, you think about like 90-degree sort of temperatures. Well, the forecast for Saturday when I'm at this wedding is going to be 55 degrees, I think, is the high, and also wind in like 20 miles per hour. It's going to be dreary out there, a little bit drizzly too. I don't know what's going on for the summertime weather, but I do not like it. 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You know, if it's going to be 57 degrees inland, you know it's going to be pretty cold here on the coastline in Humboldt also. You can expect it to be chilly and dreary also on Saturday as well. 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We got coming up on the other side the Renaissance man, Rupert Holmes. He has done everything from writing Broadway plays to songs for Barbara Streisand. He's also credited for writing as a TV writer as well, but he did have one big single that he put out back in 1977, I believe, and we'll have that coming up on the other side here on Easy Radio.
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3: Reconstruction was the period after the Civil War when the United States worked to rebuild the South and reunite the nation. Attempting to create an interracial democracy, Reconstruction was a time of political crisis and violent opposition in the South. From 1865 to 1877, the federal government passed new laws to protect the rights of formerly enslaved African Americans. The 13th, 14th, and 15th Amendments ended slavery, granted citizenship, and protected voting rights for black men. These efforts to an effective end in exchange for the support of Democrats during the presidential electoral dispute of 1876-77, Republican Rutherford B. Hayes agreed to withdraw occupying federal troops from the South, thus ending the Reconstruction era. Southern states then implemented so-called Jim Crow laws.
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0: The ongoing status of the business park in McKinleyville is discussed with Humboldt County's 5th District Supervisor, Steve Madrone, during today's Talk Shop segment.
1: You know, it's been permitted for a long time, and it's been inevitable that there would be some customers thinking about doing something there. Amazon is the first one to kind of step up and suggest some things there. There's some other things I can't really talk about right now, but they should be coming out. The sooner you get out and talk to the community, the better, right? Because people have a real problem with this stuff happening and then being held back, right?
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0: Huey Lewis and the News have an interesting lesson about compromise. Do You Believe in Love is one of the first big singles they ever put out, and the band was not crazy about it at all. They didn't have success earlier with the songwriter. They weren't crazy about the pop feel of this song also, but they were in their 30s and their backs were up against the wall, and they need to start actually getting some success from their music. So they listened to the label. They went in, put out Do You Believe in Love, and it became a hit. Number 7 on the top 100, and they realized that for every album they put out, they would have to have at least one, if not two, big hit records for the radio, and they were all right, even if that meant they had to go and compromise on their sound for the sake of having a big mainstream record. You're listening to EZ Radio. My name is Stefan. I got the wildfire update for you. Today is Wednesday. It is June 23rd. The stats so far this year for 2026 when it comes to wildfires, we've had a total of 79,691 acres burned up. 2,500 wildfires. We're in late June right now. No major fires have happened really this month. We had that big Santa Rosa Island fire earlier in the month of June, late May, early June or so. That one was self-contained on an island, though. I feel like overall we're doing pretty well for this fire season, and hopefully it'll be able to roll into July and August, but hey, we're just about through June and looking pretty good. You're listening to EZ Radio. Some rock set is on the other side. Stay tuned. And of course, the North Coast Unified Air Quality Management District brings you today's wildfire update, and they remind you that prescribed burning can help avoid wildfires.
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